thunderstorms and patchy fog after 3 o'clock in the morning. Otherwise, expect increasing clouds with a low around 57. For Saturday, patchy fog before 8 a.m. Otherwise, partly sunny skies with a high near 78.

0: Trumpeter John Wallace joined by the Philharmonia Orchestra under Simon Wright. And they're the Sinfonia from Tommaso Albinoni's Nome Glorioso. On now to Divertimento by Mozart. Here's his Divertimento and number one.
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0: And the first of the several divertimenti composed by Mozart, also called entertainment music. No one's really sure why he composed them or who for, but nonetheless, very enjoyable to listen to. There, Mozart's divertimento number one with Mozarteum Camerata Academica under Shando Veg. And the Mozart block at 9 o'clock this morning will be his 31st symphony, the Paris Symphony. The Dresden State Orchestra will play that for you. Hope you can stay and join me. And speaking of symphonies, I've got music from Brahms' second symphony on the way with the Royal Concertgebouw Orchestra to help finish up the hour. Stay tuned.
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0: The Freiburg Baroque Orchestra playing the Sonata No. 2 in D Major by Bieber. And that will finish up the hour. Music from the Second Symphony by Johannes Brahms. Here's the Royal Concertgebouw Orchestra.
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0: Well, after laboring over the first symphony Brahms composed, took him some 20 years before he was happy with it. They say they flowed fairly easily after that. And music there from his second symphony. You heard the fourth movement with the Royal Concertgebouw Orchestra, directed by Bernard Haitink. Still ahead for you, I've got works by Hector Berlioz, Schubert, Chopin, and more on the way next hour. Stay tuned.
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0: Good morning. Here's what's happening. Two U.S. Supreme Court rulings yesterday allowed the federal government to strip certain immigration protections and fundamentally reshape the asylum system. One ruling stripped away temporary protected status from hundreds of thousands of Haitians and Syrians. In the other, the Supreme Court ruled that government officials can turn back asylum seekers at the southern border, effectively blocking people from requesting asylum in the United States. Rescue workers and residents in cities across northern Venezuela continue to dig through rubble in a frantic search for survivors, more than a day after the country was hit with the most powerful earthquakes in over a century. At least 235 people were killed, more than 4,000 injured in the magnitude 7.2 and 7.5 earthquakes that struck less than 40 seconds apart on Wednesday evening in the northern states near the capital, Caracas. The heat wave scorching Western Europe is the most severe and widespread ever, and is only possible due to the climate crisis driven by fossil fuel burning, according to scientists. The new analysis by scientists from the World Weather Attribution Consortium shows how rapidly extreme heat is worsening as carbon pollution continues to pile up in the atmosphere. As recently as 2003, a similar heat wave in Europe would have been 2 degrees Celsius cooler. California voters will get to decide in November whether billionaires should pay a one-time 5% tax after a deadline passed yesterday for its backers to withdraw the measure. State officials announced last week that the California Billionaire Tax Act had reached enough signatures to qualify for the ballot, but the elections process allowed the coalition backing the tax until 5 p.m. yesterday to decide whether to move forward with it. House Majority Leader Jason Osborne of Auburn has announced his run for Speaker of the House. His announcement comes after current Speaker Sherman Packard of Londonderry decided not to seek another term as Speaker. Osborne was named House Majority Leader by former House Speaker Dick Hinch of Londonderry 1 week before the newly elected Speaker died from COVID-19.
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0: Expect cloudy skies today with a chance of showers and thunderstorms. The high temperature will be near 74. Chance of precipitation is 60%. For tonight, there'll be a 30% chance of showers and thunderstorms and patchy fog after 3 o'clock in the morning. Otherwise, expect increasing clouds with a low around 57. For Saturday, patchy fog before 8 a.m., otherwise partly sunny skies with a high near 78.
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0: A symphony by Josef Myslivicek, the symphony in F major, with the London Mozart Players, directed by Matthias Bamert. Well, the all-time classic tonight with Tyler Klein will be a full-length performance of Tchaikovsky's Memory of Florence. The string sextet with the Norwegian Chamber Orchestra under Iona Brown. Hope you can join Tyler for that. His shift gets underway tonight at 6 o'clock with dinner classics for a few hours. On the way in just a few minutes, the Roman Carnival Overture by Hector Berlioz. I've also got works ahead for you by Schubert, Chopin, and more. Still to come this hour.
1: From our studios on the campus of Colby Sawyer College, this is Classical 90.9 WSCS, New London and the Lake Sunapee region's home for centuries of great music. Today is June 26th. On this date in 1493, Richard III became King of England. In 1936, the first flight took place of the Focke Wulf FW-61, the first practical helicopter. In 1948, William Shockley filed the original patent for the first transistor. And in 2015, the U.S. Supreme Court ruled that same-sex couples have a constitutional right to marriage. Born on this date in 1819, American General Abner Doubleday. In 1898, German engineer and businessman Willy Messerschmitt. And in 1933, Italian conductor Claudio Abbado. Dying on this day in 1274, Nasir ad-Din at-Tusi, the Persian scientist and writer. In 1810, Joseph-Michel Montgolfier, the French co-inventor of the hot air balloon. And in 1993, American baseball player and coach Roy Campanella.
2: Sunday Baroque is zipping off for an hour-long international holiday this weekend. You'll hear a concerto by a Neapolitan composer who admired the flute, an opera suite by a celebrated French viola da gamba player, and a keyboard sonata composed by George Frederick Handel for his last royal student, the daughter of England's King George II. It's an international tour on Sunday Baroque this week. I'm Suzanne Bona. 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

0: Sir Colin Davis leading the Dresden State Orchestra, performing the Roman Carnival Overture, composed by Hector Berlioz. Well, on the way for you, the theme and variations from Schubert's Trout Quintet. Double bass player Julius Levine will join pianist Emmanuel Ax and the Guarneri Quartet for that recording.
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Good morning. Here's what's happening. Two U.S. Supreme Court rulings yesterday allowed the federal government to strip certain immigration protections and fundamentally reshape the asylum system. One ruling stripped away temporary protected status from hundreds of thousands of Haitians and Syrians. In the other, the Supreme Court ruled that government officials can turn back asylum seekers at the southern border, effectively blocking people from requesting asylum in the United States. Rescue workers and

fossil fuel burning, according to scientists. The new analysis by scientists from the World Weather Attribution Consortium shows how rapidly extreme heat is worsening as carbon pollution continues to pile up in the atmosphere. As recently as 2003, a similar heat wave in Europe would have been 2 degrees Celsius cooler. California voters will get to decide in November whether billionaires should pay a one-time 5% tax after a deadline passed yesterday for its backers to withdraw the measure. State officials announced last week that the California Billionaire Tax Act had reached enough signatures to qualify for the ballot, but the elections process allowed the coalition backing the tax until 5 p.m. yesterday to decide whether to move forward with it. House Majority Leader Jason Osborne of Auburn has announced his run for Speaker of the House. His announcement comes after current Speaker Sherman Packard of Londonderry decided not to seek another term as Speaker. Osborne was named House Majority Leader by former House Speaker Dick Hinch of Londonderry 1 week before the newly elected Speaker died from COVID-19. Expect cloudy skies today with a chance of showers and thunderstorms. The high temperature will be near 74. Chance of precipitation is 60%. For tonight, there'll be a 30% chance of showers and thunderstorms and patchy fog after 3 o'clock in the morning. Otherwise, expect increasing clouds with a low around 57. For Saturday, patchy fog before 8 a.m., otherwise partly sunny skies with a high near 78.

0: Pianist Anthony Di Bonaventura and a harpsichord sonata by Domenico Scarlatti. His harpsichord sonata in F major. Well, let's see. Still to come this hour, we've got a waltz by Chopin you might enjoy. But first, music now by Franz Schubert. These are the theme and variations from his Trout Quintet with double bass player Julius Levine, pianist Emmanuel Axe, and the Guarneri Quartet.
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0: And there, the theme and variations from Schubert's Trout Quintet. It is a piano quintet in A major. A double bass player Julius Levine joined pianist Emmanuel Ax, and they both were accompanied by the Guarneri Quartet. Well, the Sinfonia by Benda is about 4 minutes away, and then I'll finish up the hour with the Waltz No. 2 by Chopin with pianist Vladimir Ashkenazy. I hope you can stay listening.
1: 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The Potter Place Festival will take place Saturday, June 27th from 9 a.m. to 3 p.m. at Potter Place Village, 105 Depot Street in Andover. 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

0: Gigue by Veracini. That music from his overture number 5 in B-flat major, with Musica Antiqua of Köln, directed by Reinhard Goebel. Well, now, Sinfonia for you by Jerzy Antonín Benda, and this is his relative Christian Benda here directing the Prague Chamber Orchestra.
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And a Symphony of Your Friday Morning by Jerzy Antonín Benda is Symphony No. 8, played by the Prague Chamber Orchestra. Well, let's see. On now to a waltz by Chopin. Here's his waltz No. 2, and this piece performed by pianist Vladimir Ashkenazy.

0: Pianist Vladimir Ashkenazy performing Chopin's Waltz No. 2. Music from the Bach family is coming up.
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0: Good morning. Here's what's happening. Two U.S. Supreme Court rulings yesterday allowed the federal government to strip certain immigration protections and fundamentally reshape the asylum system. One ruling stripped away temporary protected status from hundreds of thousands of Haitians and Syrians. In the other, the Supreme Court ruled that government officials can turn back asylum seekers at the southern border, effectively blocking people from requesting asylum in the United States. Rescue workers and residents in cities across northern Venezuela continue to dig through rubble in a frantic search for survivors, more than a day after the country was hit with the most powerful earthquakes in over a century. At least 235 people were killed, more than 4,000 injured in the magnitude 7.2 and 7.5 earthquakes that struck less than 40 seconds apart on Wednesday evening in the northern states near the capital, Caracas. The heat wave scorching Western Europe is the most severe and widespread ever, and is only possible due to the climate crisis driven by fossil fuel burning, according to scientists. The new analysis by scientists from the World Weather Attribution Consortium shows how rapidly extreme heat is worsening as carbon pollution continues to pile up in the atmosphere. As recently as 2003, a similar heat wave in Europe would have been 2 degrees Celsius cooler. California voters will get to decide in November whether billionaires should pay a one-time 5% tax after a deadline passed yesterday for its backers to withdraw the measure. State officials announced last week that the California Billionaire Tax Act had reached enough signatures to qualify for the ballot, but the elections process allowed the coalition backing the tax until 5 p.m. yesterday to decide whether to move forward with it. House Majority Leader Jason Osborne of Auburn has announced his run for Speaker of the House. His announcement comes after current Speaker Sherman Packard of Londonderry decided not to seek another term as Speaker. Osborne was named House Majority Leader by former House Speaker Dick Hinch of Londonderry 1 week before the newly elected Speaker died from COVID-19.
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Expect cloudy skies today with a chance of showers and thunderstorms. The high temperature will be near 74. Chance of precipitation is 60%. For tonight, there'll be a 30% chance of showers and thunderstorms and patchy fog after 3 o'clock in the morning. Otherwise, expect increasing clouds with a low around 57. For Saturday, patchy fog before 8 a.m., otherwise partly sunny skies with a high near 78. Classical 90.9 WSCS and classical WSCS.org, your home for centuries of great music.

0: And the Symphony in C Major by Carl Philipp Emanuel Bach, performed for you by the C.B. Bach Chamber Orchestra, and they were directed by Herbert Henschen. Well, the Mozart block at 9 o'clock, fast approaching. Today, his 31st symphony, the Paris Symphony for you, with the Dresden State Orchestra led by Otmar Suttner. Hope you can stay for that, not too far away now. Coming up, music from Dvorak's Symphony at number 8. Also, the Largo from Xerxes by Handel. There's works ahead by Beethoven, Jean Sibelius, and more. Still to come. Stay tuned.
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2: Antonio Vivaldi, Tommaso Albinoni, and Georg Philipp Telemann were all friendly admirers of a brilliantly talented German violin player named Johann Pisendel. They were also impressed that they composed music especially for him. You'll hear some of their dedications and one of Pisendel's own compositions on Sunday Baroque this week.

0: Today is June 26th. On this date in 1493, Richard III became King of England. In 1936, the first flight took place of the Focke Wulf FW-61, the first practical helicopter. In 1948, William Shockley filed the original patent for the first transistor. And in 2015, the U.S. Supreme Court ruled that same-sex couples have a constitutional right to marriage. Born on this date in 1819, American General Abner Doubleday. In 1898, German engineer and businessman Willy Messerschmitt. And in 1933, Italian conductor Claudio Abbado. Dying on this day in 1274, Nasir ad-Din at-Tusi, the Persian scientist and writer. In 1810, Joseph-Michel Montgolfier, the French co-inventor of the hot air balloon. And in 1993, American baseball player and coach Roy Campanella.
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And from the second to last symphony composed by Dvorak, music from his Symphony No. 8, with the Los Angeles Philharmonic Orchestra led by Andre Previn. And on now to the Largo from Xerxes by Handel. Here's the Academy led by Sir Neville Mariner.

Good morning. Here's what's happening. Two U.S. Supreme Court rulings yesterday allowed the federal government to strip certain immigration protections and fundamentally reshape the asylum system. One ruling stripped away temporary protected status from hundreds of thousands of Haitians and Syrians. In the other, the Supreme Court ruled that government officials can turn back asylum seekers at the southern border, effectively blocking people from requesting asylum in the United States. Rescue workers and residents in cities across northern Venezuela continue to dig through rubble in a frantic search for survivors, more than a day after the country was hit with the most powerful earthquakes in over a century. At least 235 people were killed, more than 4,000 injured in the magnitude 7.2 and 7.5 earthquakes that struck less than 40 seconds apart on Wednesday evening in the northern states near the capital, Caracas. The heat wave scorching Western Europe is the most severe and widespread ever, and is only possible due to the climate crisis driven by fossil fuel burning, according to scientists. The new analysis by scientists from the World Weather Attribution Consortium shows how rapidly extreme heat is worsening as carbon pollution continues to pile up in the atmosphere. As recently as 2003, a similar heat wave in Europe would have been 2 degrees Celsius cooler. California voters will get to decide in November whether billionaires should pay a one-time 5% tax after a deadline passed yesterday for its backers to withdraw the measure. State officials announced last week that the California Billionaire Tax Act had reached enough signatures to qualify for the ballot, but the elections process allowed the coalition backing the tax until 5 p.m. yesterday to decide whether to move forward with it. House Majority Leader Jason Osborne of Auburn has announced his run for Speaker of the House. His announcement comes after current Speaker Sherman Packard of Londonderry decided not to seek another term as Speaker. Osborne was named House Majority Leader by former House Speaker Dick Hinch of Londonderry 1 week before the newly elected Speaker died from COVID-19. Expect cloudy skies today with a chance of showers and thunderstorms. The high temperature will be near 74. Chance of precipitation is 60%. For tonight, there'll be a 30% chance of showers and thunderstorms and patchy fog after 3 o'clock in the morning. Otherwise, expect increasing clouds with a low around 57. For Saturday, patchy fog before 8 a.m., otherwise partly sunny skies with a high near 78. 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

And an energetic piano rondo by Beethoven, his Rondo a Capriccio in G, nicknamed his Rage Over a Lost Penny Rondo, although not by Beethoven. Pianist Maura Limpany performing it for you. On now to a Concerto Grosso by Piesendell for two oboes and bassoon, here from the Classical Station.

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1: 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Summer Music Associates in New London is opening its 54th season on Saturday, June 27th at the Sawyer Theatre at Colby Sawyer College, where the 75-piece Boston Civic Orchestra will be joined by violinist Kayla Wakow, performing Mendelssohn's Violin Concerto and the Hebrides Overture and Elgar's Enigma Variations. For more information, go to summermusicassociates.org or call 603-526-8234.

0: Pianist Frederick Moyer playing the Etude in F Major, Opus 104, number 2, by Felix Mendelssohn. And on to the Corelli Overture now by Jean Sibelius. Here's the Finnish Radio Symphony Orchestra.
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0: And wrapping up the hour with the Finnish Radio Symphony Orchestra under Jukka-Pekka Saraste, performing the Karelia Overture by Jean Sibelius, nicknamed after the region of Karelia. Well, Mark Calder here, time now for the Mozart block at 9 o'clock, and today one of his symphonies for you. This is Symphony No. 31, a piece composed back around 1778 during an unsuccessful job-hunting sojourn in Paris. He was 22 years old at the time. Being first heard there, it's been given the nickname his Paris Symphony. And now to perform it, the Dresden State Orchestra is directed by Ottmar Suedner. Mozart's Symphony No. 31 for this morning's Mozart Block at 9 o'clock.
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0: and a symphony by Mozart here on the Classical Station that was premiered in June in Paris. I'll be back in 1779 when Mozart was 22. His symphony, number 31, the Paris Symphony with the Dresden State Orchestra, directed by Hotmar Suttner. Mark Calder here. I've got lots more planned for you. Smetana's Moldau from Mav Lost is coming up this hour, as well as Tchaikovsky's Capriccio Italian. That's on the way in about 4 minutes.
1: 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Expect cloudy skies today with a chance of showers and thunderstorms. The high temperature will be near 74. Chance of precipitation is 60%. For tonight, there'll be a 30% chance of showers and thunderstorms and patchy fog after 3 o'clock in the morning. Otherwise, expect increasing clouds with a low around 57. For Saturday, patchy fog before 8 a.m., otherwise partly sunny skies with a high near 78.

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0: A Sinfonia by Caldara is Sinfonia No. 7 with the Slovak Chamber Orchestra. They were directed by Bodan Varshall. 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We'd love to have them along, as well as yourself. On now to Tchaikovsky's Capriccio Italian. Here's the Bournemouth Symphony Orchestra.
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0: A minuetto by Luigi Boccherini from his string trio in C major, and that was Lario Camara playing it for you. And now from a collection of 6 symphonic poems by Bedřich Smetana, entitled My Country or Mav Lost, here's the one reflecting the river that flows through Prague, the Moldau.
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0: The RCA Victor Symphony Orchestra, under Leopold Stokowski, performing music from Mav Lost or My Country by Bijedzic Smetana, the second symphonic poem entitled The Moldau.
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0: The Allegro from Haydn's Divertimento No. 2, featuring flutist Aron Nicolay, violinist Jean-Jacques Kantoroff, and cellist Mari Fujiwara. Well, music now by Antonin Dvorak. Here's his string sextet in A major. The Academy's Chamber Ensemble plays this piece for you, here from the Classical Station.
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0: with the Cincinnati Symphony Orchestra. Works by Bach, Mozart, Divertimento, and of course Don Spencer is in directly after my program. He's putting together a terrific show for you, as he always does, and he'd be more than happy to have you along to listen with.
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2: Expect cloudy skies today with a chance of showers and thunderstorms. The high temperature will be near 74. Chance of precipitation is 60%. For tonight, there'll be a 30% chance of showers and thunderstorms and patchy fog after 3 o'clock in the morning. Otherwise, expect increasing clouds with a low around 57. For Saturday, patchy fog before 8 a.m., otherwise partly sunny skies with a high near 78.
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0: He'll voice Anthony Camden and the London Virtuosi, led by John Georgiadis, performing the Concerto Cinque in G minor by Tommaso Albinoni. I've got music for piano and violin by Viotti on the way, then on to the Overture to Tannhäuser by Richard Wagner.
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0: 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And now music by Viotti.
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0: And wrapping up the hour with music from Viotti's third piano concerto with violin obbligato. Pianist Philip Entremont joined violinist Ola Rudner, and they were both accompanied by the Vienna Chamber Orchestra. Well, in just a few minutes, I've got music from Tannhäuser, the Overture to Tannhäuser, by Richard Wagner. The Cincinnati Symphony will be led by Jesus Lopez Cobos. There's a concerto ahead by Bach, as well as some entertainment music by Mozart. Stay where you are.
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0: Musica Antigua of Curran, led by Reinhard Goebel. And there the Allegro from Part 5 of Tafa Music, composed by Telemann. Well, if you're joining me on the road, thanks for taking the music along for the ride. I hope it's helping out, smoothing it out some. And again, if you haven't done so as of yet, all of us here at the station encourage you to save one of those buttons for the classical station. We'd appreciate it.
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0: from the classical station, the Overture Tannhäuser by Richard Wagner. From an opera featuring Tannhäuser, a medieval German romantic singer, the Cincinnati Symphony was directed by Jesus Lopez Cobos. Well, Mark Holder with you. Don Spencer will be joining you in less than an hour. I hope you can stay and join him for a bit today. The first harpsichord concerto by Bach is coming up in about 4 minutes, and then on to some entertainment music by Mozart. His Divertimento in F major, played by Mozarteum Camerata Academica. I hope you can stick around for a little while.
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2: Expect cloudy skies today with a chance of showers and thunderstorms. The high temperature will be near 74. Chance of precipitation is 60%. For tonight, there'll be a 30% chance of showers and thunderstorms and patchy fog after 3 o'clock in the morning. Otherwise, expect increasing clouds with a low around 57. For Saturday, patchy fog before 8 a.m., otherwise partly sunny skies with a high near 78.
3: On May 30, 1951, cartoonist Charles M. Schulz introduced us to Schroeder. He is distinguished by his precocious skill at playing the piano, as well as by his love of classical music and the composer Beethoven in particular. Let's inspire the next generation of Schroeders together. 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

0: The Mitras Octet playing the minuet from the Septet Opus 62 by Kreutzer. And on out of pianist Murray Pariah. He plays the piano and leads the Academy of St. Martin in the Fields in this harpsichord concerto by Bach. His harpsichord concerto number 1 from the Classical Station.
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0: And the harpsichord concerto number 1 by Johann Sebastian Bach, whom they say had quite a keyboard collection of his own. That was pianist Murray Pariah. He performed at the piano and also led the Academy of St. Martin in the Fields. Well, this 4th of July, if you're looking for a nice soundtrack to your holiday, look no further than where your radio or computer is tuned to right now, the Classical Station. Again, this year, bringing you American Pops, the very best of America's Pops orchestras, symphonies, performers, and composers. We always have quite a lineup of music for you, just right for the holiday, and a nice soundtrack for you to tune into as you enjoy some time with family and friends. Should be a good time this year, 250th on a Saturday. Well, Mark Calder with you. A Divertimento by Mozart's coming up to help me say so long. Mozarteum Camerata Academica will play that for you. And then I'll welcome in Don Spencer.
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2: In the 1920s, a treasure trove of Antonio Vivaldi's music was discovered in a monastery near Turin. It was eventually transferred to Turin's National University Library, and in 2000, an ambitious project called the Vivaldi Edition was launched to record all of those manuscripts. 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I'm Suzanne Bona. 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

0: Pianist András Schiff and the Presto Adagio from Felix Mendelssohn's Songs Without Words. Again, Felix Mendelssohn's live story will be happening next month on the 11th. A wonderful day of his music and interesting tidbits about him.
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0: and Mozart's Divertimento in F with Mozarteum Camerata Academica. And that's it for me. Time now for Don Spencer. I'm Mark Calder. It's been a pleasure. And until we meet again, stay where you are and continue listening. I'll see you later.
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0: Some dances by Aus Schneider, finishing up the hour, a Gigue, Minuet, and Chaconne, performed by the L'Orfeo Baroque Orchestra, and they were directed by Mickey Gigg.
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0: Starting our time together here on the Classical Station, the Spring Symphony, Symphony No. 1 by Robert Schumann. Although Schumann had made some symphonic attempts in the autumn of 1840, soon after he married Clara Wieck, he didn't compose his first symphony until early of 1841. Schumann was largely known at that point for his works for piano and for voice. It was Clara that encouraged him to try writing symphonic music, noting in her diary, "It would be best if he composed for orchestra. His imagination can't find sufficient scope on the piano." The Concertgebouw Orchestra there, with Ricardo Chailly conducting. I'm Don Spencer. We've got lots of great music on the way, including music by Johann Christian Bach and by Avison.
1: 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Expect cloudy skies today with a chance of showers and thunderstorms. The high temperature will be near 74. Chance of precipitation is 60%. For tonight, there'll be a 30% chance of showers and thunderstorms and patchy fog after 3 o'clock in the morning. Otherwise, expect increasing clouds with a low around 57. For Saturday, patchy fog before 8 a.m., otherwise partly sunny skies with a high near 78.

0: A Cantabile by Domenico Scarlatti, the piano sonata with John Browning, piano. Music by Johann Christian Bach coming right up, the Adrian in Syria overture with the Hanover Band, and Anthony Halstead conducting.
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0: That's the overture from Johann Christian Bach's Adrian in Syria with the Hanover Band, led by Anthony Halstead. On the way, Cafe Zimmerman with the Concerto Grosso No. 5 by Avison.
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0: Nar Sasoyepe's guitar with Canción de Cuna, music by Pujol. Next up here on the classical station, Café Zimmermann with the Concerto Grosso, number 5, by Abbasin. And also on the way, we'll start our next hour with a full-length presentation of Beethoven's Piano Concerto, number 1, with Vladimir Ashkenazy and the Cleveland Orchestra.
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0: Avison's Concerto Grosso No. 5 with Café Zimmermann. Starting our next hour, it's a full-length presentation of Beethoven's Piano Concerto No. 1 with Vladimir Ashkenazy.
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0: That's Jean Lamont leading Canada's Tafel Musique and the suite from Dioclésien by Henry Purcell. On the way, Vladimir Ashkenazy at the keyboard leading the Cleveland Orchestra with the Piano Concerto No. 1 by Beethoven. A full-length presentation coming right up.
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0: Vladimir Ashkenazi leading the Cleveland Orchestra from the keyboard with the Piano Concerto No. 1 by Beethoven. Just ahead, Timothy Brown, horn player with the Academy of St. Martin in the Fields, with the Rondo in E-flat by Mozart.
1: 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Expect cloudy skies today with a chance of showers and thunderstorms. The high temperature will be near 74. Chance of precipitation is 60%. For tonight, there'll be a 30% chance of showers and thunderstorms and patchy fog after 3 o'clock in the morning. Otherwise, expect increasing clouds with a low around 57. For Saturday, patchy fog before 8 a.m. Otherwise, partly sunny skies.

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0: Timothy Brown, horn player, with Kenneth Salito in the Academy of St. Martin in the Fields, with the Rondo in E-flat by Mozart. Debussy's Arabesque, number one, with John O'Connor on the way.
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2: Do you remember the first time you heard a classical piece? 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

0: a vivace from the Violin Concerto in B-flat by Telemann with the New York Collegium, violinist Stanley Ritchie conducting. John O'Connor with the Arabesque No. 1 by Claude Debussy coming right up.
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0: John O'Connor, piano, with the Arabesque number 1, music by Claude Debussy. 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

0: That's the Allegro from the Violin Concerto in F by LeClaire, with Collegium Musicum 90, led by Simon Standage. Starting our next hour, one of the Oxford Symphonies by Haydn.
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0: That's Sigiswald Kuiken directing La Petite Bande and the Symphony No. 92, the Oxford Symphony by Franz Joseph Haydn. 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
1: 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Expect cloudy skies today with a chance of showers and thunderstorms. The high temperature will be near 74. Chance of precipitation is 60%. For tonight, there'll be a 30% chance of showers and thunderstorms and patchy fog after 3 o'clock in the morning. Otherwise, expect increasing clouds with a low around 57. For Saturday, patchy fog before 8 a.m., otherwise partly sunny skies with a high near 78.

0: That's the Harpsichord Sonata in A by Domenico Scarlatti with Anthony de Bonaventura, piano. 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

Music by Masnay from Act Two of Thais, Meditation, with the New York City Symphony, led by Gerard Schwartz, and featuring

0: Hellenist Nadia Salerno Sonnenberg. 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

0: My Lady Hudson's Puff, Lady Leighton's Almain, and the Round Battle Galliard by John Dowland with Ron McFarlane, lute. 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

0: That's the Symphony in A by Carl Philipp Emanuel Bach with the CPE Bach Chamber Orchestra led by Harmut Henschen. 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

0: That's Itzhak Perlman, violin, with Samuel Sanders, piano, and Tempo Diminuetto by Kreisler. All the relaxing music we play for you can make a big difference improving every workday. 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

0: Libor Pashek, leading the Czech Philharmonic Orchestra. Beautiful music by Antonín Dvořák in Nature's Realm. I'm Don Spencer. We are about halfway through our time together on this Friday afternoon. I invite you to stay tuned. Coming up this hour, the Trumpet Concerto No. 1 by Hertel with Håkon Hardenberger, Voyage to the Moon, the Overture by Offenbach, and a Piano Sonata by Mozart with András Schiff.
1: 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Expect cloudy skies today with a chance of showers and thunderstorms. The high temperature will be near 74. Chance of precipitation is 60%. For tonight, there'll be a 30% chance of showers and thunderstorms and patchy fog after 3 o'clock in the morning. Otherwise, expect increasing clouds with a low around 57. For Saturday, patchy fog before 8 a.m., otherwise partly sunny skies with a high near 78.

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0: That's the Sarabande from Johann Sebastian Bach's Partita No. 1 in B-flat with Jean-Louis Stormann, piano. 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

0: written in 1875 by Jacques Offenbach. The Voyage to the Moon, A Trip to the Moon, loosely based on an 1865 novel, From the Earth to the Moon by Jules Verne. The overture, performed for us by the Philharmonia Orchestra under the direction of Antonio de Almeida. Well, it may not be a trip to the moon, but you're invited to join Tyler Klein for the all-time classic tonight at 9, A Souvenir of Florence by Tchaikovsky, with Iona Brown leading the Norwegian Chamber Orchestra. A full-length presentation, the all-time classic, tonight, 9 o'clock, here on the Classical Station.
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2: Sunday Baroque is zipping off for an hour-long international holiday this weekend. You'll hear a concerto by a Neapolitan composer who admired the flute, an opera suite by a celebrated French viola da gamba player, and a keyboard sonata composed by George Frederick Handel for his last royal student, the daughter of England's King George II. It's an international tour on Sunday Baroque this week. I'm Suzanne Bona. 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

0: horn players Mark Bennett and Michael Laird, with Peter Holman leading the parlay of instruments, and the overture in D. That's music by Corbett. Coming up in just a moment, Andras Schiff with the Piano Sonata No. 16 by Mozart.
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0: Andraschiff Piano with the Piano Sonata No. 16 by Mozart. More music by Robert Schumann coming up, and also on the way, music by Vivaldi and by Ireland.
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0: That's the Dance of the Tumblers from The Snow Maiden, music by Rimsky-Korsakov, with Sir Neville Mariner leading the group he founded in the 1950s, the Academy of St. Martin in the Fields.
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2: Antonio Vivaldi, Tommaso Albinoni, and Georg Philipp Telemann were all friendly admirers of a brilliantly talented German violin player named Johann Pisendel. 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You'll hear some of their dedications and one of Pisendel's own compositions on Sunday Baroque this week. I'm Suzanne Bona. 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

0: That's a menuetto from the Symphony No. 1 by Michael Haydn, with the Slovak Chamber Orchestra and Bogdan Varshall conducting. Music by Vivaldi from L'Estro Armonico on the way next.
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0: From L'Estro Armonico, music by Vivaldi with violinists Simon Standage, Elizabeth Wilcock, Michaela Cimberti, and Miles Golding. That's the English Concert, led by Trevor Pinnock, here on the Classical Station. Coming up, Ireland's Downland Suite, a minuet with the Guildhall String Ensemble, and music by Tchaikovsky with Mikhail Platneff.
1: 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Tonight, expect increasing clouds and a 30% chance of showers and thunderstorms. The low temperature will be around 57. Tomorrow, expect patchy fog before 8 a.m. Otherwise, skies will be partly sunny and the high temperature will be near 78. Tomorrow night, partly cloudy skies will prevail with a low around 58, and on Sunday it will be sunny with a high near 81.

The National Weather Service in Gray, Maine has issued a severe thunderstorm warning for Sullivan County in central New Hampshire, south central Grafton County.

County in northern New Hampshire, northwestern Merrimack County in central New Hampshire, until 5:30 p.m. At 4:37 p.m., a severe thunderstorm was located near Claremont, moving east at 30 miles per hour. Hazard, 60 miles per hour wind gusts and quarter-size hail. Source, radar indicated. Impact, hail damage to vehicles is expected. Expect wind damage to roofs, siding, and trees. Locations impacted include Claremont, Henniker, New London, Grafton, Charlestown, Enfield, Bradford, Danbury, Newport, Warner, Grantham, Andover, Cornish, Leominster, Hill, Goshen, Croydon, Plainfield, Newbury, and Sutton. This includes Interstate 89 between mile markers 20 and 46. This also includes Mount Kirzig and Mount Sunapee. For your protection, move to an interior room on the lowest floor of a building. Repeating, a severe thunderstorm warning has been issued until 5:30 p.m. for the following counties in New Hampshire, Grafton, Merrimack, and Sullivan.

The National Weather Service in Gray, Maine has issued a severe thunderstorm warning for northwestern Rockingham County in southern New Hampshire, southern Stratford County in central New Hampshire, southeastern Merrimack County in central New Hampshire, until 5:45 p.m. At 4:43 p.m., a severe thunderstorm was located near Hooksett, Oregon, 8 miles southwest of Northwood, moving east at 20 miles per hour. Hazard, 60 miles per hour wind gusts and quarter-size hail. Source, radar indicated. Impact, hail damage to vehicles is expected. Expect wind damage to roofs, siding, and trees. Locations impacted include Manchester, Concord, Derry, Durham, Exeter, Northwood, Dover, Hooksett, Barrington, Epping, Epsom, Brentwood, Raymond, Newmarket, Hampstead, Bow, Kingston, Auburn, Chester, and Danville. This includes the following highways: Interstate 293 near mile marker 11, Interstate 93 between mile markers 24 and 35. For your protection, move to an interior room on the lowest floor of a building. Torrential rainfall is occurring with this storm and may lead to flash flooding. Do not drive your vehicle through flooded roadways. Repeating, a severe thunderstorm warning has been issued until 5:45 p.m. for the following counties in New Hampshire: Merrimack, Rockingham, and Stratford.

0: That's the Allegro from the Violin Sonata No. 6 by Bach, with Monica Huggett, violin, Anton Koopman, harpsichord. I'm Don Spencer, and it's good to have your company. Thank you for joining me. I invite you to join Mark Calder. Mark is here every morning, starting at 6, with a morning filled with great music.
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0: That's Naomi Järvi with the Detroit Symphony Orchestra. Music from the Symphony No. 2 by Fibich. Symphony in C by Krauss, and a scherzo by Litolf with Christina Ortiz at the keyboard on the way.
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0: That's the Symphony in C by Krauss with Concerto Cologne. A scherzo by Litolf coming up in just a few moments with the Royal Philharmonic Orchestra featuring Christina Ortiz, piano. I hope you can stay tuned.
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0: That's the Rondo and Chaconne from The Suite in B-flat by Moray with Musica Pacifica. A scherzo by Litolf from his Concerto Symphony No. 4 with the Royal Philharmonic Orchestra. Moshe Otzman conducting and Christina Ortiz piano.
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0: That's the scherzo from Litov's Concerto Symphony No. 4 with the Royal Philharmonic Orchestra, Marcia Otzman conducting, and Christina Ortiz piano. Still to come, music by Johann Christian Bach, by Brahms, and by Haydn.
1: 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Tonight, expect increasing clouds and a 30% chance of showers and thunderstorms. The low temperature will be around 57. Tomorrow, expect patchy fog before 8 a.m. Otherwise, skies will be partly sunny and the high temperature will be near 78. Tomorrow night, partly cloudy skies will prevail with a low around 58, and on Sunday it will be sunny with a high near 81.

The National Weather Service in Gray, Maine has issued a severe thunderstorm warning for central Hillsborough County in southern New Hampshire, southern Merrimack County in central New Hampshire, until 6:30 p.m. At 5:27 p.m., a severe thunderstorm was located near Warner, Oregon, 8 miles southeast of New London, moving southeast at 35 miles per hour. Hazard, golf ball size hail and 70 miles per hour wind gusts. Source, radar indicated. Impact, people and animals outdoors will be injured. Expect hail damage to roofs, siding, windows, and vehicles. Expect considerable tree damage. Wind damage is also likely to mobile homes, roofs, and outbuildings. Locations impacted include Manchester, Concord, Henniker, Merrimack, New London, Bedford, Hooksett, Amherst, Litchfield, Hopkinton, New Boston, Epsom, Bradford, Goffstown, Warner, Ware, Deering, Hillsborough, Bow, and Allenstown. This includes the following highways: Interstate 293 between mile markers 1 and 11, Interstate 89 between mile markers 0 and 30, Interstate 93 between mile markers 18 and 42. This also includes Mount Kearsage. Remain alert for a possible tornado. Tornadoes can develop quickly from severe thunderstorms. If you spot a tornado, go at once into the basement or small central room in a sturdy structure. For your protection, move to an interior room on the lowest floor of a building. Repeating, a severe thunderstorm warning.

0: Shlomo Mintz, violin, leading the Israel Chamber Orchestra with the Allegro from the Violin Concerto in D by Antonio Vivaldi.
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0: That's Hans-Peter Gemura leading Camera out of Budapest with the Sinfonia in E-flat, music by Johann Christian Bach.
1: From Bach to Beethoven, Mozart to Mendelssohn, Chopin to Schubert, this is Classical 90.9 WSCS, New London and the Lake Sunapee region's home for centuries of great music. A garden party will be held at the garden at Tracy Library on Sunday, June 28th from 2 to 4 p.m., rain or shine. The garden is celebrating its 100th birthday. Greg Berger, owner of Spring Ledge Farm, is the guest speaker. A buffet of sweet and savory finger foods will follow. 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The library is located at 304 Main Street in New London, and the event is free and open to the public.

0: That's Alethea de la Rocha, piano, with the Berceuse and Allegretto from Romantic Scenes by Enrique Granados.
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nearing the end of our time together on this Friday afternoon and this week. That's music by Johannes Brahms from the Symphony No. 2 with Bernard Haitink and the Royal Concertgebouw Orchestra. Now, to wrap up our time together, here's music by Haydn, the Piano Sonata No. 49 with Gilbert Kalisch.

0: Gilbert Kalish Piano with music from the Piano Sonata No. 49 by Franz Joseph Haydn. And that's it for me, Don Spencer, this week, this Friday afternoon. Tyler Klein is in next, starting at 6 with Dinner Classics, music by Mendelssohn, Franz von Suppé, and Prokofiev, among many others. At 9 tonight, join Tyler for the all-time classic, music by Tchaikovsky, with the Norwegian Chamber Orchestra, Iona Brown conducting. Hope to see you tomorrow afternoon right back here on the Classical Station, and I hope you have a good night.
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0: Music there by Johann Strauss Jr. with his Nightingale Polka, the Opus 222 by the composer. 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

The Wedding March from A Midsummer Night's Dream by Felix Mendelssohn. Seiji Ozawa conducted the Boston Symphony Orchestra in that performance here on The Classical Station. Good evening to you and happy Friday, happy weekend. I'm Tyler Klein. You're tuned to Dinner Classics tonight, and I've got music by Franz von Suppe coming up in just a little bit with his Light Cavalry Overture. Here's Andrew Manzi leading Concerto Copenhagen in the Sinfonia in A Major by Scheibe.

0: The Symphony in A Major by Scheibe with Andrew Manzi, conducting Concerto Copenhagen in that performance.
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2: 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I'm Suzanne Bona. 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

0: The Allegro from the Cello Sonata No. 3 in G minor by Johann Sebastian Bach, a performance by cellist Misha Majsky with pianist Marta Argerich. 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Up next, music by Franz von Suppe with his Light Cavalry Overture, performed by the Academy of St. Martin in the Fields, led by Neville Mariner.
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0: The Light Cavalry Overture by Franz von Suppe with the Academy of St. Martin in the Fields.
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2: Tonight, expect increasing clouds and a 30% chance of showers and thunderstorms. The low temperature will be around 57. Tomorrow, expect patchy fog before 8 a.m. Otherwise, skies will be partly sunny and the high temperature will be near 78. Tomorrow night, partly cloudy skies will prevail with a low around 58, and on Sunday it will be sunny with a high near 81.
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The National Weather Service in Grey, Maine has issued a severe thunderstorm warning for northwestern Rockingham County in southern New Hampshire, southeastern Hillsborough County in southern New Hampshire, southeastern Merrimack County in central New Hampshire, until 7:15 p.m. At 6:27 p.m., a severe thunderstorm was located near Concord, moving southeast at 20 miles per hour. Hazard, 60 miles per hour wind gusts and quarter-size hail. Source, radar indicated. Impact, hail damage to vehicles is expected. Expect wind damage to roofs, siding, and trees. Locations impacted include Manchester, Concord, Derry, Northwood, Merrimack, Bedford, Hooksett, Litchfield, New Boston, Loudoun, Epsom, Goffstown, Raymond, Ware, Londonderry, Bow, Auburn, Chester, Allenstown, and Deerfield. This includes the following highways: Interstate 293 between mile markers 1 and 11, Interstate 89 between mile markers 0 and 1, Interstate 93 between mile markers 15 and 39. For your protection, move to an interior room on the lowest floor of a building. Repeating, a severe thunderstorm warning has been issued until 7:15 p.m. for the following counties in New Hampshire: Hillsborough, Merrimack, and Rockingham.

0: Hans-Jürgen Polka by Josef Lanner. That was Johannes Viltner leading the Johann Strauss Ensemble of the Vienna Symphony. Up next, music of Sergei Prokofiev with his Symphony No. 1, the so-called Classical Symphony, performed by the Chamber Orchestra of Europe.
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0: Symphony No. 1 in D major by Sergei Prokofiev, his so-called classical symphony, taking some cues from the classical era, at least in terms of form, structure, and orchestration. That was Claudio Abbado conducting the Chamber Orchestra of Europe in that performance on Dinner Classics. Still to come this hour in just about 4 minutes, a Sinfonia by Franz Ignaz Beck.
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0: The Chaconne from the Overture in F Minor by Georg-Philippe Telemann, a performance by the group La Stravaganza.
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0: The Symphony in D Major by Franz Ignaz Beck. Nicholas Ward conducted the Northern Chamber Orchestra in that performance. 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

0: Sibelius composed that Corellia Suite in 1893, commissioned by university students in eastern Finland, to accompany patriotic scenes depicting the region's history from 1293 to 1811. Proceeds funding Finnish language popular education, which was otherwise not allowed. The three movements depict Karelian woodsmen paying taxes to a Lithuanian prince, that's the intermezzo, a deposed king listening to a bard's song in his castle, that's the ballade, and preparations for a heroic Finnish defensive battle, the Like a March movement. Despite its enormous popularity, Sibelius considered it lighter than his major works and destroyed the original full incidental music score, leaving only the suites. History's been less kind to Finnish Karelia itself, now a federal republic of Russia with a population more than 75% Russian. That was the Karelia Suites by Jean Sibelius, his Opus 11. Sir Colin Davis led the London Symphony Orchestra in that performance. Well, good evening. I'm Tyler Klein. You're tuned to Dinner Classics on this Friday night here on the Classical Station. Coming up in about 4 minutes, I've got music by Johann Sebastian Bach with his Keyboard Concerto No. 2. Later on, a posthumously discovered and published symphony by Mozart with his Symphony No. 46 in C major.
1: 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Tonight, expect increasing clouds and a 30% chance of showers and thunderstorms. The low temperature will be around 57. Tomorrow, expect patchy fog before 8 a.m. Otherwise, skies will be partly sunny and the high temperature will be near 78. Tomorrow night, partly cloudy skies will prevail with a low around 58, and on Sunday it will be sunny with a high near 81. St. Andrew's Episcopal Church, 52 Gould Road in New London, will be holding its summer fair on Saturday, July 18th from 9 a.m. to 2 p.m. Activities will include barbecue, homemade treats, a dunk stool, face painting, crafts, attic treasures, furniture, plants, and more. That's Saturday, July 18th from 9 a.m. to 2 p.m.
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0: The minuet from the Symphony in E-flat by J.C. Bach. Anthony Halsted conducted the Hannover Band in that performance. 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

0: Keyboard Concerto No. 2 in E Major by Johann Sebastian Bach, performed and conducted by pianist Murray Pariah with the Academy of St. Martin in the Fields, right here on Dinner Classics.
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0: The Military March from Camille Saint-Saëns' Algerian Suite. Paul Perret led the Detroit Symphony Orchestra. Up next, it's music by Mozart with his Symphony No. 46 in C major with the Prague Chamber Orchestra.
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